0: Kate Vital. Hey, it's your homegirl, DHO 935. K-Day back in the day. I'm filling in for my sis, Cece, but you already know we live in the mix with my boy, DJ Vital.
1: Up in here, man.
0: Up in here on a Monday.
1: Feeling good, man.
0: Back to the bag Monday.
1: Always.
0: You know?
1: Always, buddy.
0: Gotta stay getting to the bag.
1: Always. That's mandatory.
0: Mando. Indeed. How was your weekend, Vital?
1: You know, who's getting to the bag?
0: Getting to the bag.
1: Nah, we was chilling, man. It was blessed. It was, you know, relaxing. How was yours?
0: It was cool. You know, I had a little turned up weekend, but you know.
1: As you should, buddy. As you should.
0: Man, but K-Day Nation, listen, like we said, it's back to the bag Monday. But, you know, if your pocket's looking a little light, you ain't really got no bread to spend, you need some summer plans, don't even trip. Because me and DJ Vital got you right
1: Always. Now.
0: We looking for caller number 9 so we can hook you up with a full pack of tickets to Six Flags Magic Mountain to kick off the summer, man.
1: Plugs.
0: $3.99.
1: Come on, bro.
0: Full tickets to Six Flags.
1: You're getting hooked up today. For sure.
0: So you already know what you need to do. Hit us up and be caller number 9 right now at 323-520-5329. One more time, Vital.
1: 323-520-5329.
0: My boy.
1: Come
0: there
1: on,
0: we
1: bro.
0: Go.
1: In here. Come on.
0: Exactly. He got it. Look at him. One more time, K-Day Nation. 323-520-5329. Come on, DJ Vital. It's 9 through 5. K-Day back in the day. Good luck.

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1: What up, Susie? How's your Monday going, sis?
0: You know, I'm glad it's almost over.
1: Hey, I heard that. Susie, you sound like your Monday is mundane for sure.
0: Yes, it is.
1: Well, because your Monday sound like it ain't going the best, guess what, Susie? I'm going to hook you up with these tickets. You calling number 9! You just got hooked up with 4 tickets so you can kick off the summer at Six Flags Magic Mountain. Now listen, girl, you got 4 tickets. Who you gonna take with you?
0: Probably some girlfriends. Have a girls' day.
1: That's right, girl. Don't bring sand to the beach. And make sure y'all get a little sip in before you get there. You feel me?
0: Yep.
1: All right, Susie. Let the city know your favorite station that you bump in Hawthorne.
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0: 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Hey, it's your homegirl, D'Asia, 935 Katie. I'm holding it down for CC. We live in the mix with DJ Vital.
1: In here, man.
0: You are, we always want to go higher. Ain't that right, Vital?
1: You know what? Every day.
0: Hey, man, get this, Katie Nation. Listen up, man. McDonald's is testing a new AI-powered drive-thru system again called Arch IQ, and it features a voice assistant named Archie. I'm not too opposed to it, okay? So listen to this, Vital.
1: Okay.
0: It can reportedly take orders in multiple languages, English, Spanish, and et cetera. And according to the reports, the system has already processed more than 1 million transactions with 90% completed without human intervention. So imagine you pull up to McDonald's to get your Big Mac and a robot's giving you your food.
1: No.
0: I think I might be a little scared. I'm like, because I'm not expecting... A robot.
1: Yeah.
0: You know?
1: I'm just going to be hot if, like, they forget some. So if they forget some, I can't do nothing about it.
0: Right.
1: Robot.
0: But I feel like, you know, if they're supposed to be the robots, they're supposed to be smarter than us. It should be perfect, right?
1: I don't, you know?
0: So they said, like, Archie isn't just taking orders. He's also designed to help restaurant managers monitor operations and improve efficiency. And McDonald's says that the current rollout is limited and is not intended to replace employees nationwide. So I like that. Because I was thinking, you know, dang, like, they're getting rid of employees. And people ain't going to have a job. The robots is taking the jobs.
1: There's probably only just going to be a manager now. So.
0: I hope it doesn't get to that point. Because, like I said, people need jobs out here, man. But for now, humans are still expected to prepare food, handle customer issues, and step in when the AI gets confused. That's crazy.
1: You know what? After all this, they're still going to tell you... You know what? Your food's almost done. Go park in number 2 for me. That gets me so high.
0: Listen, man, as long as my french fries is ready, my iced coffee is straight, I'm good, all right? But Katie Nation, listen, head over to our Instagram at The Afternoon Ride. Read more up on that and let us know your thoughts. What y'all feel about this? Y'all with Archie? I like the name Archie.
1: Archie, cool.
0: I like the name. The name is cute. I like that. I see what y'all did there. But let us know. Let's get back to this mix, though. It's 935 KDAY.
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0: 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I am your homegirl, DeAsia, and we live in the mix with DJ Vaito.
1: In here, man.
0: All right, listen. So tonight is game three, Spurs versus the Knicks.
1: Man,
0: the Knicks are leading. They leading 2-0. If they win tonight, obviously they'll be 3-0. But if they win one more, if they get to four, that's it. It's a wrap.
1: Man.
0: The Spurs still got a chance. The game just started at 5:30.
1: They're playing good, too.
0: They are. The Knicks, they've been
1: they're holding it down.
0: They really have been. I gotta give it to the Spurs. They've been trying. They've been putting a fight.
1: For sure.
0: But they just ain't been fighting hard enough, man. The Knicks been beating them. But tonight's game is in Madison Square. It's in New York.
1: Ooh.
0: So, you know, they got the home court advantage. But I don't know. We gonna see, man. It's still anybody game at this moment.
1: Man. Big shout out to Burger too.
0: Yo, Boss gosh, Burger. Yeah, Boss Man Burger over here.
1: Yeah, he's the biggest Knicks fan I know up here, man.
0: My boy was out there at game two, I believe. Yeah, I think he
1: living
0: was at
1: life.
0: Game two, living
1: sure.
0: life. I know he spent the bag, but hey, I kind of want to see the Spurs take it. I don't know, we'll see. But Caddy Nation, hit us up 323-520-5329. Let us know your thoughts. Who y'all think gonna take it? Y'all want the Spurs to win? You think the Knicks gonna win? I don't know. Who you want to win, Vital?
1: I'm gonna go with the Knicks, man. Shout out to East Coast.
0: You know what? I kind of want the Spurs to win. I don't know. We're going to see. But, hey, let us know. But we got to spin it back. Come on, it's 935. Okay, they're back in the day.
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0: cool like that. I'm cool like that.
1: The coolest.
0: Hey, it's your homegirl, DeAsia, man. Filling in for my homegirl, CeCe. We are here live. 935 Katie in the mix with my boy.
1: I've been here, man. Your boy Vital.
0: That's right. Young Vidya. Hey, listen. You know I got to put you up on game with these national days, Vital.
1: Yeah, what's poppin'?
0: It's National Best Friends Day today.
1: Okay.
0: Okay,
1: yeah.
0: So it's only right. I got to shout out my best friend. She's more like a sister, man. Like, she been with me through thick and thin. We ride until the wheels fall off. That's my dog, my girl. Man, Jessica, I'm finna put her whole government. Jessica, Kathleen, man. Cabrera, that's my dog right there.
1: Not Kathleen.
0: I love
1: Big shout outs, man.
0: That's my girl, man. So happy National Best Friends Day. I love you so much, sis. And who you want to shout out?
1: Best friend?
0: Besides mom.
1: I was going to go mom.
0: I know. I was going to go mom, too.
1: My mom's like my ride or die, for sure.
0: Mom's is, too.
1: For sure. But if I really had to choose like a best homie, man, shout out the big homie Lerp.
0: Lerp?
1: The homie Lerp. Yeah, he up in the Bay Area right
0: That's
1: now.
0: That's a dope name. I like that, Lerp.
1: A.K.A. Joseph. Yeah.
0: Happy National Best Friend, Joseph. Hey, Katie Nation, man, make sure you show your best friend some love. If you post them on Instagram, tag us, all right?
1: That's right.
0: All that. But let's get back to this music. It's 935 KD. Back in the day.

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1: That's right.
0: And we live in the mix with DJ Vital.
1: Up in here.
0: That's right, but we about to get on up out of here. But before we go.
1: What's up?
0: I want to shout out my man, Tom Brady.
1: Tom Brady, the legend.
0: Yeah, Tom Brady, you already know. Quarterback legend. He is dropping a new coconut water brand.
1: Okay.
0: Guess what it's called?
1: What's that?
0: Good Nut.
1: Hey, yo.
0: It'll be sold for $3.29 per can. It's at an 11-ounce can, but I don't know. You copping that butter? You drink that?
1: I want no parts, my guy. I don't even like coconut water like that, but especially not after that.
0: Coconut water is fire in the smoothies. I might check it out. But Candy Nation, listen, we're about to get on up out of here. We will catch you guys tomorrow. But before we go, make sure you take me home with you at YOODEAJA.
1: You can follow me at DJVital.1200, man. Make sure y'all tap all the way in.
0: That's right. Make sure you tap in tomorrow morning with our boy Romeo on the morning show. He got your Six Flags tickets in. Me and DJ Vital will also have him again tomorrow at 5 o'clock. All right? So make sure y'all don't go nowhere. Y'all stay tapped in with 935. KD, back in the day. Let's go spin it back, Vital.
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1: Today we salute Ice Cube. Ice Cube started out with rap group N.W.A. The lyrics he wrote on Straight Outta Compton helped shape West Coast hip-hop identity. The It Was a Good Day rapper also became a Hollywood star, with notable roles in Boys in the Hood, Three Kings, and the popular Friday film franchise.
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3: This is Heather Ann Dyson in La Mesa, California. This is going out to Dwayne Wilson in Jamestown, California. Babe, I love you with all my heart. I want to apologize for my little meltdown on the phone. I wasn't getting my words out right, and I just pray you forgive me. Please call me, my love, so we can talk things out. I love you always.
4: Hey, this is Ashley Bogart. I'm calling from Vancouver, Washington. I want to send an oral expression apology to my husband, Zachariah Bogart, from Portland, Oregon. Baby, I love you so much. I'm so sorry I put you through so much stuff.
5: Hi, this is Barbara from Salisbury, Maryland. I would like to make an apology to Mark. 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

0: know I love you. 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
1: Hey, this is Monica. You're feeling the slow jams tonight with R-Dub. When you

0: Hope you had an amazing weekend. And the good news is you survived Monday. Whether it was nice or not so nice or even kind of rough, you made it through, and what doesn't kill you will make you stronger. Time to relax a little bit at the end of a long day, whether you're in the car tonight or you're headed home or you're just laying down for some sleep listening to this radio station on your smart speaker. Let us handle everything tonight, including another full hour of Monday Night Slow Jams right after these oral expressions.
1: Hi, this is Teresa. I'm calling from Mesa, Arizona. This goes out to my baby one in Pollock, Louisiana. You're the love of my life, and our love is strong.
2: Hi, this is Jesusa from Corpus Christi, Texas, and I want to send out an oral expression to the love of my life, Freddie Espinosa. Baby and I love you, and see you soon, baby.
3: Hey, this is Sergio from Fresno, California. I'd like to send an oral expression to Savannah. I love you and miss you, baby.
4: This is Jarrell Kalachik from Wasilla, Alaska. I would like to send out an oral expression to Chiara Harper. I want to say I'm sorry. I know I can be a handful at times and a headache, but I want you to know I appreciate you and everything you do, and I love you.
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9: 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Hip-hop back in the day. And another full hour of slow jams. Right now.

0: It's a Monday night slow jam session with R-Dub. Here come online expressions tonight from slowjams.com. Angie and Charlie in Amarillo, Texas. I love you more than you'll ever know. From Samantha to Pablo in Pacoima, California. 93.5 K-Day. I love you and I miss you. And I'm always thinking about you. Felix in Phoenix, Arizona. For Lydia in Las Cruces, New Mexico. I love you. I miss you. Good night and sweet dreams. Misty and Mikey tonight in Stockton, California says, I love you and I'm sorry. We'll cruise on over to Oklahoma City. Dominique, long-distance love for Brandon, who is in Elmira, New York. I love you, and look how far we've come. Jessica and Simu together tonight, slow jamming in Anchorage, Alaska. Tasha and Jerome in Los Angeles. Donisha in Lancaster, California for Marcus in Beaumont, Texas. Marie and Cody in Lubbock. Jeannie and Michael in Salinas, California. And Zini, Zachary, and King, all slow jamming with us in Las Vegas, Nevada tonight. It's your turn. 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Or option C, just enjoy the music. Kick back, relax, enjoy the rest of a Monday night slow jam session. You're a part of the show just because you listen. We'll wrap it up in just a few seconds.
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1: Okay, what's your name and where are you calling from?
0: This is Leah, calling from Omaha, Nebraska.
1: Hello, Leah. And who's on your mind tonight?
0: Tyrone.
1: All right, let's put Tyrone on blast tonight. 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
0: Everything.
1: No, you got to pick something, though. 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
2: 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Back in the day, I can remember those good old times. I'm blocking on the corner in B-Boy rhymes. And I'ma tell you this till I go crazy. Old school Kid Frost. K-Day, baby. You know what's up? Yeah.
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5: We're JJ Fat and we're here to rock. 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

0: Yo, yo, what's up? This is Dr. Dre. I have so many reasons to thank K-Day. K-Day was the first station that gave me an opportunity when I was a young and up-and-coming DJ. They gave me my own radio show, which was called The Traffic Jam, and I showed up every weekday at 5 o'clock.
1: Check this out. Right about now, AM Stereo KDAY is in effect. My name is Dr. Dre, and I gotta say what's up to some of my homies.
0: And every artist out there knows what it's like the first time you hear your shit on the radio. 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

0: Tuesday, I need somebody to call me up and let me know you can say it just like that. Terrific Tupac Taco Tequila Tuesday. Hit me up, 323-520-5329. And don't forget, all morning long, I'm giving you a chance to win family four packs to Six Flags Magic Mountain just in time for the summer. 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

here with Not B5K Day back in the day. But right now, it is all about birthdays and anniversaries. So I got to wish Jasmine from Monterey Park a happy 36th birthday and a happy 54th birthday going out to Christopher from Redondo Beach. Thank you for tapping in with me. I appreciate that. Don't forget, at around 7:35 this morning, that's going to be your first chance to win that family four-pack to Six Flags Magic Mountain. And I got them all morning long, so don't trip. And coming up in about 10 minutes, my friend, attorney Jacob and Ryan is going to be checking in. And he's going to talk about how the first 2 weeks after your accident is so important to make sure you reach out to an attorney. Coming up in 10 minutes.

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1: Hello,
2: my name is Carmen. May I please speak to Ken?
1: This is Ken.
2: Hi there. I'm calling with photography and videography. We shot your wedding. Yes. Well, I work with Cindy, and unfortunately, the person that we had editing your video, his name is Dale. He abruptly quit, and he's refusing to give up the footage of your wedding.
1: What do you mean, give up the footage? This is, it's with the company, right?
2: Yes, I'm with...
1: I'm sorry, I paid for this already, so shouldn't it be...
2: He said that he's not going to give up the footage unless we come up with a number that he's satisfied with.
1: What do you mean we? This is not like a we thing. This is you need to talk to your employee. I paid
2: company. Sir, I don't want to argue with you about this, okay? We have to get this video footage back. Do you want the footage back or not?
1: I mean,
2: okay, so then we're going to have to call Dale. We got to call Dale and negotiate, okay?
1: No, we don't have to do anything.

0: woman.
1: What name? And this is Gottman. Hi, Ken. How much do you want, Dale?
0: No, stop. I'm not paying anybody money. What you're going to tell me is that you're going to be giving me the video content that I paid
2: for. All right, yeah, I'll do that for $500.
0: No, we already paid for it. Are you kidding me?
1: $500, that sounds like a good deal, sir. That's your memories.
0: That I already paid you for. How are you not understanding?
1: Don't be a cheapskate. That sounds like a great deal.
0: It's not me and cheapskate. We have a contract.
2: Well, hold on a second. Then it's $700 then.
0: This is insane.
1: Yeah, that sounds more like it, Dale, to be honest.
0: I paid you people. You're out of your mind.
1: What do you mean, you people?
0: I mean, both of you, you crazy trying to extort. This is insane.
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0: the K-Day Morning Show with your boy Romeo, and I have my friend attorney Jacob Imrani on the phone lines with me right now. So attorney Jacob Imrani, I got to ask you, when someone gets in an accident, why is it so important that they reach out to someone within the first 2 weeks?
1: You know, it's interesting. I've been doing this now coming up on 29 years. And, you know, as much as laws change and mentalities change, there's one thing that's never changed, and that's the actions you take to take care of yourself primarily after an accident if you have an injury. And what you do in the first 2 weeks, Romeo, is so important, because when people give us a call right after an accident and they complain to us that they have body ache or they're injured, the first thing that we always tell them is that your health is the most important thing. And people who immediately, if they have an injury or if they have some kind of discomfort, make an attempt to go out, see a doctor, go to urgent care. If the injuries are, you know, really serious, go to the emergency room and actually document and get diagnosed with exactly what their injuries are.
0: Mm-hmm.
1: Set themselves up to have the biggest success when it comes down to us representing them and being able to get them a settlement based on the accident that they were involved in. One of the things that I have to share is that sometimes we get a phone call from people a day from the scene of the accident, sometimes within 24 hours, and sometimes people call us after a couple of weeks. And I just want to tell the listeners what's the difference between somebody who calls right after an accident and somebody who calls within a few weeks.
0: Okay.
1: When somebody calls after an accident and they go over with, you know, my team what exactly their injuries are, then we discuss what they believe their needs are, what kind of doctors they want to see, and we make sure that they get a chance to see that doctor and document their injuries. And especially a lot of people don't have health insurance. For that reason, it's not so easy for them to find a doctor that would see them. Most people get rejected. So if they need, we can always find them choices in their area where they live so that they could see a doctor who's willing to see them without charging them up front. Now, to the contrary, when somebody calls after a few weeks, they would not have seen a doctor yet. They're confused about what they should be doing. And when we take those cases, because we try to help still there, the first thing the insurance company tells us is that your client waited 2 weeks to see a doctor, and we don't believe their injuries. We don't believe they're injured. Unfortunately, they try to school them by not paying them for their injuries.
0: K-Day Nation, he's been putting on for the city for 29 years. That's why you got to call my friend, attorney Jacob Imrani, at 1-800-345-6789. 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Consultation is free, and we appreciate everything you do for the city. Thank you so much.
1: My pleasure. Have a great week.
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1: Yesterday, Kanye West celebrated his birthday in the Netherlands, where he debuted a new single and music video while live on stage. It's called Gemini Season, featuring his wife Bianca in the video milking a cow. And Kanye West also announced that he's going to be dropping the Bully Deluxe on June 19th. That's right, for Juneteenth, Bully Deluxe will be available to stream. And it's looking like there could be a chance in August where you could hear a song with Jay-Z and Eminem on it together, because word is they're going to reunite on the new Rakim, Corrupt, and Master Killer collab album. Now, what we're hearing from the executive producer, Track 6, is showing their names, Jay-Z and Eminem, together as an interlude, but it could possibly turn into some bars, so we just have to wait and see. And once again, that album is going to drop in August.
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0: Yo, this is Salt from Salt and Pepper, and whether it's football, basketball, baseball, or soccer, it's on the Sports Wrap with Romeo. From the ring to the court, he got you.
1: Let's get into it for Sports Wrap. Yesterday, before Game 3 of the NBA Finals, Victor Wembanyama was in the park drawing the Statue of Liberty. He was doing this kind of easing his mind, I guess, because you already know Madison Square Garden was star-studded for Game 3 last night with the president in the building, Jay-Z, DJ Khaled, Fat Joe, Spike Lee, Derek Jeter, and many more, but that meant nothing to the San Antonio Spurs because it was a must-win for them, and they got it done by beating the New York Knicks 115-111. Shouts out to Victor Wembanyama, had 32 points, 8 rebounds, 6 assists, 3 blocks. Matter of fact, the Spurs had 6 players in double figures, and now Game 4 is set to jump off tomorrow night at 5:30. In Major League Baseball, the Angels, they lost to the Astros 5-4. They're now 3-7 in their last 10 games. They'll take on the Astros again tonight at 6:35, and the Dodgers are in Pittsburgh taking on the Pirates, and that game will start this afternoon at 3:40. Now, for all your updates, follow me on IG at Romeo on your radio. But coming up at 7:35, I got what you need, and that's the family four pack to Six Flags Magic Mountain. Now, Malachi, let them know.
2: Buddy, that's your sports, and it's a wrap.

0: I've already resolved it already. Like, I'm sorry.
1: Excuse me.
0: I'm sorry. I don't mean to.
1: I'm a married woman. I have children.
0: Okay, well, I do too, and I pay a lot of money for insurance.
1: You're a married woman? See, this is how I know you're a liar.
2: Carmen's Calls.

0: It's time for Carmen's Calls.
1: Hello?
2: Hello, my name is Carmen. Can I please speak to Eli?
1: Hi, yeah.
2: Hi there, I'm calling with insurance, and it has come up that you have a suspended license, and I'm calling to let you know that your premium will be affected by that. And, please do not drive on a suspended license.
1: I'm not. That was a misunderstanding. We moved states, and, like, I didn't update my license, but I changed your insurance to the new state.
2: Oh, okay. Please do not drive on a suspended license, okay?
1: No,
2: because your insurance is null and void if anything should happen.
1: I'm not driving on a suspended license, so don't worry about
2: it. Okay, good.
1: It was a misunderstanding, but they, like,
2: wait, are you saying that you're not driving on a suspended license because you're trying to convince me that you do have a license?
1: No, I'm not trying to convince you that I have a license. I'm just, you guys aren't looped in on the newest development.
2: You do have a suspended license. It says it right here on my screen, sir.
1: Right, because you have out-of-date information, which I'm now trying to update.
2: Why are you yelling at me?
1: I'm not yelling at you.
2: You're talking over me.
1: I'm trying to...
2: It's not my fault you have a suspended license, sir.
1: I don't have a suspended license. This is, like, I'm telling you that you have a suspended license. You're telling me the wrong thing. I've already resolved it already. Like, I'm sorry.
2: Excuse me!
1: I'm sorry.
2: I'm a married woman. I have children.
1: Okay, well, I do too, and I pay a lot of money for insurance.
2: You're a married woman?
1: You're
2: a married woman. See, this is how I know you're a liar.
1: Obviously, that's not...

0: Romeo for about to make you a winner.
1: Oh, I like that.
0: With One Hip Hop Second.
1: I like that
0: one. 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
1: K-Day Nation, you know what time it is. One Hip Hop Second. Get to the phone lines. Hit me up. 323-520-5329. I got a family four-pack to Six Flags Magic Mountain to kick off the summer. Who wants to go? Get to the phone lines. All you got to do is name the artist and title of this song. That's it. That's all you getting. It's Terrific Triple Taco Tequila Tuesday, so you better know this song. I'm going to run it back for you one more time. Name the artist and title of this song. If you know it,

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1: Dominic from L.A., you know the stakes are high. We're talking about a family four-pack to Six Flags Magic Mountain. Here we go. Name the artist and title of that song.
2: And that's all about you, that talk.
1: All day, every day on this terrific Tupac Taco Tequila Tuesday. Congratulations. You got your family four-pack. Who's going to pull up with you, Dominique?
2: Man, probably the family.
1: Got to do that, man. Well, enjoy yourself. Make sure you tag us at 935K Day while you're at Six Flags Magic Mountain. And let the city know who just hooked you up.
2: 935K Day, all day.
1: Dominique got his family four-pack to Six Flags Magic Mountain, but your next chance to win is going to come up at around 8:35.

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1: Now, back in the early 90s, Wu-Tang Clan dropped their first project. And, of course, around that same time, that's when Biggie and Method Man kind of met each other. And they were talking about collabing on the song Party and Bullshit. But believe it or not, RZA wasn't too happy about that.
2: No, I didn't want Wu rhyming on nobody beats.
3: I love it.
2: You know what I mean? It was just like, it was our time, and it was just like, I didn't want nobody else sharing in that moment.
1: I gotta be honest, I'm not really mad at RZA for feeling that way, man, because they had just dropped as a group, and he knew what Wu-Tang Clan had was special, and he just wasn't ready to share that with anybody else yet. All right, so this next story has been trending on IG, but I'm just going to turn it into a round of this or that because this dude walked over to this table of ladies because there was one particular one he was attracted to, proceeded to have dinner with them, and then the bill came, and this happened.
4: Oh, no, you can sit it. You can give it to him.
5: Oh, okay, there you go.
6: Me? You paying for them? I'm paying for you.
4: What you mean?
6: I didn't come here to... No disrespect. But I didn't come here for them. I came here for
5: what you.
6: What
5: you think you was right over here for?
4: Okay, so what the... Well, I mean, if you weren't going to pay for me and my girls, why the f*** would you come? I'm confused.
1: All right, Katie Nation, we all might be a little confused after this. So basically, it's a table of ladies. This dude walked over there because he liked one in particular. He was willing to pay for her food, but she like, no, you sitting with us, you got to pay for my friend's food too. Should he have to pay for everybody's food? Make sure you hit me up. I need your feedback on this one. 323-520-5329. You can also vote on 935 K-Day's IG story because now...
4: I'm confused.

0: KD Nation. KD Nation. Get ready to represent with this or that.
1: It's time to get down with our round of this or that. I got Berserk from LA on the phone line. So you out at this restaurant, you see this table of ladies. You like one of them. So you go sit at the table. They allow you to have dinner with them. But when the bill comes, this happens.
2: Well, I mean, if you weren't going to pay for me and my girls, why the f*** would you come? I'm confused.
1: So now she wants you to pay for her and her friend's meal. What you going to do, bro?
3: No, I don't think so. If it's your first time, unless you guys had it already arranged, that's a no-no. That's a no-go.
1: Yeah, I mean, like, I'm not trying to impress them. They're not going home with us. I'm trying to impress you. But the fact, this happens more often than not nowadays, so that's the crazy thing.
3: Yeah, I mean, sometimes that's not all in the budget. You can't fit it in the budget.
1: And maybe I can't fit her in my life if she think I'm going to pay for her friends all the time. How about that?
3: Yeah, that's true, too.
1: Hey, I appreciate your phone call. KD Nation, hit me up. I want your feedback. 323-520-5329. You can also go vote for a round of this or that on 935 KD's IG story. And don't forget, at 835, I got another family four-pack, the Six Flags Magic Mountain.

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1: Hello?
2: Hello, my name is Carmen. May I please speak to Shelly?
1: This is Shelly.
2: Hi, Kelly. I'm calling on behalf of Airlines in the baggage department.
1: My name's not Kelly.
2: I'm sorry, what is your name?
1: Shelly.
2: Nelly?
1: Shelly.
2: Like in It's Getting Hot in Her? So take off all
1: your clothes. No, Shelly, S-H-S-H.
2: Like Shelly selling seashells by the seashore.
1: Yeah.
2: Oh, got it. Okay.
1: Is this about my bag?
2: It is about your bag. It says here that you are asking for a refund because apparently your bag was lost?
1: Not apparently. It was lost, and it wasn't. It's clearly a fault of yours, so I'd like a refund.
2: So you lost your bag. Oh, I'm so sorry that your bag was lost.
1: I did not lose the bag.
2: And we're still trying to locate it? Or
1: no, I did get it a couple days later, but it was terrible customer service.
2: Oh, so you got your bag. You did get your bag then. You did.
1: You lost my bag.
2: But you have your bag.
1: 2 days later.
2: It wasn't that we didn't lose your bag. We misplaced your bag.
1: That's not allowed. You're not allowed to misplace your bag.
2: I'm not allowed. No, ma'am. I didn't misplace your bag. The people that work in baggage misplaced your bag.
1: I mean, it's a simple task. Getting suitcases onto an airplane, getting the airplane to a destination, and getting people their bags.
2: You're saying that's a simple task?
1: $200.
2: Ma'am, what do you do for a living? I want to know what you do for a living that you think that it's so simple to get a plane into the sky. Hello?
1: Hello?
2: Hola, VT Scottman. I believe we were disconnected.
1: Oh,
2: listen, I cannot give you a refund since you already got your bag, okay?
1: What do you mean you can't give me a refund? What do you mean you can't give me a refund?
2: Did you get your bag?
1: I got my bag 2 days later.
2: Better late than never.
1: Who gave you this job?
2: Better late than never. It's the same slogan here as it is at Planned Parenthood.
1: I've never heard a customer service rep argue with me.
2: I'm not arguing.
1: I don't want to fly with you ever again.
2: Well, if we're never going to see you again, what do I care whether or not you're satisfied with the service?
1: Oh my God, you can't be real right now.
2: No, most of me is real, but after my BBL, it won't be.
1: You know what?
2: Stupid.
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Yo, word on the street is Jay-Z is coming to L.A., and I got all the details coming up at 8:50 inside of What's Trending. 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
1: The K-Day Morning Show with your boy Romeo, and I got Sydney from Chino on the phone lines right now. All right, Sydney, let's get down with our round of this or that. You're hanging out at a restaurant. You see a group of girls having dinner. You kind of like one of them, so you walk over to the table. You eat with them, but when the bill comes, one girl says, you got to pay for everybody. Are you willing to do that?
2: Yes, I would, because it'll impress all of them, and maybe one of them will be so impressed they wouldn't mind going out with me.
1: My man Sydney's saying, I'm going with the odds. If I pay for all four of them, one of them got to appreciate that. Well, by the way, you're caller number 9. After you buy all of them dinner, you can take them all to Six Flags Magic Mountain because you got a family four-pack. How about that, all right?
2: Thank you so much.
1: You are so welcome. Next to City Noble Station just hooked you up.
2: KDA!

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1: Yesterday, Kanye West celebrated his birthday in the Netherlands, where he debuted a new single and music video while live on stage. It's called Gemini Season, featuring his wife Bianca in the video milking a cow. And Kanye West also announced that he's going to be dropping the Bully Deluxe on June 19th. That's right, for Juneteenth, Bully Deluxe will be available to stream. And it's looking like there could be a chance in August where you could hear a song with Jay-Z and Eminem on it together, because word is they're going to reunite on the new Rakim, Corrupt, and Master Killer collab album. Now, what we're hearing from the executive producer, Track 6, is showing their names, Jay-Z and Eminem, together as an interlude, but it could possibly turn into some bars, so we just have to wait and see. And once again, that album is going to drop in August. And oh yeah, by the way, on Friday, October 23rd, Jay-Z will be taking over SoFi Stadium, and pre-sale tickets go on sale this Thursday.
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1: Let's get into it for Sports Wrap. Yesterday, before Game 3 of the NBA Finals, Victor Wembanyama was in the park drawing the Statue of Liberty. He was doing this kind of easing his mind, I guess, because

0: that meant nothing to the San Antonio Spurs because it was a must-win for them, and they got it done by beating the New York Knicks 115-111. Shouts out to Victor Wembanyama, had 32 points, 8 rebounds, 6 assists, 3 blocks. Matter of fact, the Spurs had 6 players in double figures, and now Game 4 is set to jump off tomorrow night at 5:30. In Major League Baseball, the Angels, they lost to the Astros 5-4. They're now 3-7 in their last 10 games. They'll take on the Astros again tonight at 6:35, and the Dodgers are in Pittsburgh taking on the Pirates, and that game will start this afternoon at 3:40. Now, for all your updates, just follow me on IG at Romeo on your radio. 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
1: Check this out right about now. AM Stereo KDAY is in effect. My name is Dr. Dre, and I gotta say what's up to some of my homies.
0: And every artist out there knows what it's like the first time you hear your shit on the radio. 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
1: 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Old school, Kid Frost, K-Day, baby. 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
4: It's 935 K-Day, hip-hop back in the day. It's your girl, Cece, from the Afternoon Ride. And right now, we've got my girl, Attorney Camellia, in the studio. Attorney Camellia, let me talk about this, because this is something that really gets under my skin. I hear these flashy, big settlement commercials, and it kind of sounds impressive until you realize they never tell you what the client actually walked away with. I got $1.5 million, I got $20 million, but let's keep it 100.
5: You know, I always wonder myself, yes. You know, there's got to be some truth to it, but you're absolutely right. You know, the important thing is, how much are they going to walk away with?
4: Right.
5: You know, sometimes I even wonder, are the attorneys even really collecting this money? Because there's a lot that goes behind the scenes when you go to court and you put on a case in front of a jury and then the jury comes back with a large verdict. 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The reality of the situation is that at the end of the day, you never hear how much the client is walking away with.
4: And that's why today I really want to expose the truth behind those flashy numbers and why transparency is everything when you really want real results. So let's talk about that.
5: We have a process in our office where we let them know exactly how much their case is settling for. 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

0: 93.5 K-Day filling in for CeCe. And it's a turned up Tuesday, K-Day Nation. So that means we about to turn up with this three play at three. And look, it's all about my man LL Cool J because he dropped his third album, Walking with a Panther, on this day back in 89. So look, that first song we just heard, Mama Said Knock You Out. Coming up next, we about to get into this Going Back to Cali. But you know the deal, you gotta get the third song by yourself. And if you do, I'ma hook you up with 4 tickets to Six Flags Magic Mountain. So make sure you know all 3 songs and hit me up at 323-520-5329. Good luck.
1: Cali, Cali, Cali. I'm going back to Cali. I don't think so. I'm going back to Cali, Cali, Cali. I'm going back to Cali. I don't think so.

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1: Alizar from the LBC. Do you know all three songs inside the three play?
0: Yes, I do. Yes, I do.
1: Are you sure?
0: Yeah.
1: All right, OG. Go ahead. Let me hear them.
0: The first one, Mama Said Knock You Out. Second one, I'm Going Back to Cali. And the third one, Lounging. Who Do You Love?
1: Hey, Alizar! You just got hooked up with 4 tickets to Six Flags Magic Mountain.
0: Oh, man. All right.
1: Now, Alizar, who are you going to roll up there with?
0: I'm going to take my son. Avion, we're headed to Six Flags, my boy.
1: That's right. Y'all sure are. And I just need you to let the city know your favorite station. Who's sending y'all there?
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Listen, make sure you stay tapped in with me because at 5 o'clock, we got the mix jumping with my boy, DJ Vital. And I'm going to be hooking up the city with a 4-pack of tickets to Magic Mountain. So like I said, make sure you keep it locked right here on 935 KDAY.

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12: 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Her influence can still be heard through generations of artists, from Little Richard and Tina Turner to Prince and Lenny Kravitz. 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
20: 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Y'all ready for this? Back in the day.

Hey, big shout out to the homegirl Salt and Pepper, as they have officially been inducted into the Rock and Roll Hall of Fame. And it's been long overdue. Now, Katie Nation, I also gotta shout out my homeboy DJ Vibe, because he's about to shut it down in that mix, and that's coming up in less than 10 minutes. So make sure you stay tapped in with us right here on 935 KDB.